loves you. And I'm always be here for you. No matter what happens. Through all I got in this world. I would never give you up for nothing. Nobody in this world is ever gonna keep me from you. I love you.

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0: Whiz, shabam, boom, come with me, let's get together in my comic strip. Let's talk in bubbles, let's go.
4: Ooh,
0: and bang. Forget your troubles and go.
4: Shabam, zip.
0: I'm the hero and when I am fighting, I go woof and have a ball so and also
4: shabam,
0: zoom, if you want to fly above the city, follow me and just like a feather and we'll

You've heard the story of Jesse James, of how he lived and died. If you're still in need of something to read, here's the story of

Now, Bonnie and Clyde are the Barrow Gang. I'm sure you all have read how they rob and steal, and those who steal are usually found dying or dead.

They call them cold-hearted killers. They say they are artless and mean. But I say this with pride, that I once knew Clyde when he was earnest and upright and clean. But the laws fooled around, kept taking him down and locking him up in a cell, till he said to me, "I'll never be free, so I'll meet a few of them in hell."

policeman is killed in Dallas, and they have no clue or guide. If they can't find the find, they just wipe their slate clean.

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About the third night, they're invited to fight by a Sipkins rat-a-tat.

someday they'll go down together. 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To few, it will be grief. To the low, a relief. But it's death for Bonnie and Clyde.